0: out, this is Hummel Dell, and you're listening to the Major Māori Mixtape.
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0: Kia ora, this is Ray, and you're checking out the Major Māori Mixtape.
1: I'm Chase Woods, and this is the Major Māori Mixtape.

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1: Kia ora, this is Ray, and you're tuned in to the Major Māori Mixtape.

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Love of that bit of a hand. 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

0: Te Wao Te Reo.
1: E te mōhio rā nei koe, yes, did you know that on the south side of Hokianga, there is only one carved marae, yes, in the harbour, and we call it Kaiwaha. Now, Kaiwaha stands in a place called Waiwhatawhata. Now, as Tohe and his ponunga, Ariki, descended down the mountain to a place that we call Waiwhatawhata, it was flooded and it was raining. So Waiwhatawhata literally means to build a bridge over water. Hence the name Waiwhatawhata. 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
0: Te Wao Te Reo, your flavour.
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0: Rota, rota, a Wikitoria, Makia. We're your tribal connection.

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2: Kia ora te whānau, ko awa tēnei. I hope you're having a wicked day and keep it locked right here on Tautoko FM.
3: And you think it's just a case of bringing in some legislation to strip the treaty of its mana, to belittle the nil by trying to make it a second-class language in our land?
4: Oh,

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And here we are today.

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They're trying to work around with the Treaty of Waitangi. The hill is the horse that's bolted. There's no chance you're going to pull it back. 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And when we do, stand together. Stand united. But we are here. Kia tū kotahi ai mātou o te ao Māori.

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1: Tai Tai Nunui. Yes, it's another noun which also describes the spring tides and the king tides. 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Now to continue along the Waiwhakarunga River, ending at the low tide at the river mouth, and then the low tide is there with the spring tides, also known as Tainui or Tai Tainui. It's a noun for spring tides and king tides. Oh, ka pai wenei kupu hau.
0: Te wā o te reo, your flavour.
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1: 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On moonlit nights, on nights when the moon is full, Rona can be seen with her calabashes and the ngaio tree standing at her side. Atarau, a modifier for moonlight. 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
1: 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Did you know that Tohe was actually responsible for naming a lot of places up in the West Coast? So after arriving on top of Pakeha Hill, descending down into Waiwhatawhata, he came to the next valley in which we know now as Waimamaku. And yes, whānau, even the locals call it Waimamaku, but it's actually Waimamaku. Now it actually talks about the flooded rivers with the mamaku trees floating down through them. Yes, the floods were that great at that time, it had teared the trees down from the forest. Hence the name Waimamaku. He kitinga nōna I te mamaku ki rotu I te wai. Mei ngā hoki rā.
0: Te wao te reo, your flavour.
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1: 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No, this one is Ma Nunu. Now, it's a modifier, and it's strictly speaking, used only of the tide before it begins to ebb. 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Now, in February 1885, at a meeting with John Minister, of Native Affairs at the time, he expressed his concern about the Māori fishing rights. And when he said, "I look upon the land below high water mark as being part of my own garden. And my mana over these places has never been taken away. But now, in consequence of the word of the Europeans, that all the land below high water mark belongs to the Queen. People have trampled upon our ancient customs." Mā Nunu.
0: Te wā o te reo, your flavour.

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1: 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Mene ko tōna whakamaori. 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He motu kei te taha whakarua o New Tirini. The tidal wave that struck the shores of Tonga, islands to the north shore and east of New Zealand, was 12 feet in height. Tainui, a noun, spring tide, king tide, tidal wave, or huge tide. 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
1: 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Now, as they burrowed through the harbour side and the surrounding country, following his brother's success, Utakura left home from the harbour to see Waiho's new home. Now, he managed to traverse quite a long journey, only to be stopped by Korotangi Falls and enclosed by a steep gorge. 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
0: Rota Rota, a Wikitoria Makia.
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19: Authorised by Rob Salmond, 2 Gilmer Terrace, Wellington.
20: Hey, are you cycling this weekend?
21: Yeah, heading out tomorrow.
20: Okay, remember to have a
21: Eh?
20: Yeah, go hard, but have a first. And wear all that fancy protective gear you've got. Because you're the best with getting the kids to help in the community garden, and we're going to need all hands on deck if we're going to get those tomatoes as big as last year.
21: Yeah, those tomatoes were like volleyballs. Will do.
19: If you get injured and can't help in the community, it affects others. So have a and think, if you get hurt, who gets harmed? Find out more at acc.co.nz.
22: Mā waira e tū. 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
0: Te wao te reo, your flavour.
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1: 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The years roll away, finding each other Mutukuri out of Utukura. 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
0: Rota Rota, la Wikitoria Makia.
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4: 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No, we are still speaking Tāte because yes, we are the Hokianga Hakapau Karakia. Obviously, these tides brought in our waka with our tupuna. Here we are not. Tai, it's actually a location. It actually describes the sea, the coast, as opposed to uta, when referred to the inner land, or kiuta, aye, a location word which follows the immediate after the practicals such as ki, I, hei, and kei. Mene ko te tahi tauira. He waka ki tai, he hoiho kiuta, a canoe at sea, and a horse in land. Simple words like this, whānau, build your vocab. Tai, location, meaning sea, coast, rather than that of the opposite, uta, inland, and could also be practiced with ki tai, I tai, hei tai, and kei tai. Tai.
3: Te wā o te reo, your flavour.

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6: Ngā pūriri pūmau o te Waimate me Taia Mai is seeking a mandate to represent their hapū in treaty settlement negotiations with the Crown. Voter registration is now open for mandate voting. Votes can be cast at any of our voting hui, online or by post by hapū members 18 years or older. Registrations will remain open during the voting period. Voting closes at 12 noon, Friday 23 October 2026. For more information, please check the Ngā Pūriri Pūmau Facebook page and website.
7: Yes, I'm a proud Māori voice.
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1: 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Well, I know now, just through some more research, that Whirinaki was also one of the 11 taniwha sons of Araituru. Now, on their pursuit to break out of mum and dad's embrace and rapu kāinga mōna ake, Whirinaki followed his brother Omanaya. Yes, and they are adjacent valleys. Now, when he met the Waoku Mountain, he still had eagerness in himself. Now, when he took a gigantic jump up, up, up, and up the mountains, his final leap landed him just below the peak of the mountain where his strength failed him. Now, Whirinaki could not push himself one bit upwards. Now, so he ended up rolling and sliding back down where he began. Now, he died there. Now, overtaxed and overtired, and his body drifted back into the harbour, his giant leaps left three short streams or rivers that all bear his name. The Whirinaki River, and one of his leaps left out was the Whirinaki Falls, and there's also the rundown into the empty of the harbour where his mother still guards. Well, I te mohi o rānei koe. Well, you do now, Whirinaki.
0: Te wā o te reo, your flavour.
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0: Rota Rota, la Wikitoria Makia.
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2: 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Yes, it's another noun which also describes the spring tides and the king tides. 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It's a noun for spring tides and king tides. Ka pai wenei kupu hau.
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6: Hey, are you cycling this weekend?
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7: Eh?
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7: Yeah, those tomatoes were like volleyballs. Will do.
8: 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Find out more at acc.co.nz.
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11: Authorised by Rob Salmond, 2 Gilmer Terrace, Wellington.
17: Ngā pūriri pūmau o te Waimate me Taia Mai is seeking a mandate to represent their hapū in treaty settlement negotiations with the Crown. Voter registration is now open for mandate voting. Votes can be cast at any of our voting hui, online or by post by hapū members 18 years or older. Registrations will remain open during the voting period. Voting closes at 12 noon, Friday 23 October 2026. For more information, please check the Ngā Pūriri Pūmau Facebook page and website.
6: Ki te titiro atu koe ki te taiao, arā kē te tauira o te tikanga. 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
1: 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From Mate Taua the Marae te Hapu o Ngāti Toro, we've talked through the night, whānanga weave of light seeks understanding. It's time to walk that talk, to call our love and support upon the wharf to the sea, jutting out from the road amongst the mangrove trees. 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Bubbles of air that will pop and share an amazing beckoning, a reckoning we do not stand alone. Waka glide to salute the place, to find a port, to raise a hoi. 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You came to sign ngā uri in waka, you've come again. 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
1: 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Now, Omanaya was one of the 11 Taniwha sons of Araituru. Now, each of her 11 sons took a journey to see the country in which they lived in, and each of them made their own mark on the harbour and its surrounding countryside. Now, Omanaya was a particularly lazy Taniwha. Sounds like some of the personalities we have around the marae at times. Now, he travelled due south and burrowed until he hit the mountains of Wāku. As his brother Waima had done earlier, smelling his brother, he followed the scent, digging a path that leads down and under the mountains. Now, despite his efforts, he did not find his brother, and in the attempt to follow someone else's path, he became lost himself. He never made it out of the fortresses of Wāku. No one said life was going to be a tar-sealed road. 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
0: Te Wao Te Reo, your flavour.
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0: Rota Rota, a Wikitoria Makia.
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0: Ngā pūriri pūmau o te waimate me Taia Mai is seeking a mandate to represent their hapū in treaty settlement negotiations with the Crown. Voter registration is now open for mandate voting. 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Registrations will remain open during the voting period. Voting closes at 12 noon, Friday 23 October 2026. For more information, please check the Ngā Pūriri Pūmau Facebook page and website.
1: Hey, are you cycling this weekend?
2: Yeah, heading out tomorrow.
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2: Yeah, those tomatoes were like volleyballs. Will do.
3: 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Find out more at acc.co.nz.

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1: Kautoko, 7.5, 99.5, you're there. 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
1: 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But however, it is a noun. It's gifting land or ceding land. Anei ko tōna whakamaori. He maha anō ngā āhua tuku whenua, he ngā kinga amate, he pākūha, he kai haukai, he whanaunga I tono kainga, mahinga kai rānei. Now, there are many reasons for gifting. Number one, seeking revenge for death. Number two, the betrothal of gift, tato ponamu, tomo, arranged marriages. And number three, it's a gift of reciprocity. Number four, a relative who has requested a home or an area for cultivating food. Tuku whenua, a gifting of land or ceding of land. Tuku whenua.
0: Te wao te reo. Your flavour.
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1: 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Pupuhi mai ai te hau whenua I te tua whenua, ara mai I uta ki tai. The land breeze blows from inland, that is, from the land to the sea. 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
3: The Best of Pākehiwaha, a collection of news stories from the week, brought to you by Radio Wātea with Dale Husband.
4: Well, Sonia Russell is the Director of Mental Health and Addiction Sector Leadership at Te Heringa Mahara, which is the Mental Health and Wellbeing Commission. It says a new report shows troubling increases in seclusion and compulsory treatment, particularly for Māori, highlighting the need for stronger human rights approaches across the mental health services. Sonia, thank you for joining us on Radio Wātea. Ko Dale tēnei, a warm welcome to you. Tēnā koe.
5: Morena, Dale. Nice to be here.
4: Thank you for joining us. So let's talk about seclusion. It seems an age-old practice, but it's still going on. Why do you think these inequities persist? And what needs to change urgently to address them? Just give us an overview from your end of the report and some of its findings, please, Sonia.
5: Yeah, kia ora. It is concerning to see these ongoing inequities, particularly for Māori, seeing that they are seven times higher, more likely to experience seclusion than non-Māori. And so that is of concern. This report is a regulatory report that's put out by the Office of the Director of Mental Health and Addiction Services. So his role, or the role of his office, is to keep an eye on these kind of stats and look at how the Mental Health Act and seclusion is being used across the mental health and addiction system. So this is an important report in terms of that transparency of seeing what's happening. And this concern that we're raising, particularly around the high use of seclusion for Māori, and particularly Māori men, is a long-standing issue that we have seen, throughout the years. I guess what this report really highlights is that things aren't changing. And so I do just want to acknowledge that it is from the date on the report is data through till June last year. So I just want to acknowledge there is a delay in the data coming through. So we don't know, there has been some changes in more recent times. But as I say, this is a long-standing concern in terms of the overuse of coercive practices and particularly seclusion for Māori.
4: Thank you. Now, might you be kind enough to tell us where seclusion is being used? Are these in youth facilities, mainly in prisons? How often is seclusion used as a tool? And I know that society have been asking questions about it, but how prevalent is it? And who are still using seclusion practices?
5: Yeah, so look, this report predominantly focuses on mental health inpatient services, but it is used in forensic services as well. In terms of your question about rangatahi, the new Mental Health Act is eliminating seclusion for under 18s, which we are very pleased to see that happening. But that doesn't come into effect until July 2028. So it is used across inpatient services. But what we do see is huge variation in terms of that, and the report goes into that detail of different districts. So different districts have different levels of seclusion use. And what we have seen is that where there is a really focused attention on reducing those rates of seclusion, we've seen some real successes. So we know that it can be reduced. We've seen in some services, we've seen zero seclusion for periods of time. And so we know it's possible. So what we're asking for is that focused attention. And we're asking for, or we're calling for, resources and tools to be put in place to help those services manage. So we acknowledge that these mental health units are dealing with some really complex issues. And so how do we support them? What are the tools and the resources that they need to be able to use alternative methods to calm people so they don't need to use seclusion, which we know can cause harm and has limited therapeutic value.
4: Thanks for

0: question, because there's a lot that can be done, and I guess the law is, you know, the law is the law, but there is a lot of things that can be put in place to reduce this. And look, do want to acknowledge there is a lot of work going on at the moment across Te Whatu Ora to reduce seclusion and to see, you know, kind of improve the data so we can really see what's going on. So in terms of what they could be doing, there's some really good programs that have been run in the past. So Te Tahu Hauora, the Health Quality Safety Commission, ran a very successful zero seclusion campaign for a number of years. We've also, Te Pau is another organisation who's been very active in this space. And so there's a whole lot of resources that are available. And it's about that sustained effort and the leadership to actually be clear what the expectations are and to be calling these things out. And our role as Te Hirana Mahara is to highlight these issues so that attention can be paid to reducing the rates of both community treatment orders and seclusion.
1: Yeah, well, the use of seclusion. Are you confident that you're getting the right data from those who are at times using seclusion and the way that they deal with whānau? Because yes. I'm picking that some would prefer that information not to be known. How confident are you in the data that you have to evaluate the situation with?
0: Yeah, look, there's been a lot of work done to improve the data, and we have called that out in previous report that the delays in getting this data through is an issue, and we'd like to see it much more timely so we can see in real time what's happening. But so there are some issues with the data, and do want to acknowledge there are definitely it's not a complete data set, but we also know there's a lot of work going on with Ministry of Health and with Te Whatu Ora to improve the quality of that data. So they're doing a lot of that manual checking, and there is also a process in place which is review, always report and review, which is a process which requires services to report every seclusion event. And so there's a whole process in place to make sure that every time someone is being secluded, there's a review of what happened and what other alternatives could have been put in place, or what was what happened and what caused them to need to be secluded. So there's a process, there's quite a good process in place, and I think there's always room for improvement, but there has been, particularly over the last probably 6 months to a year, there's been a lot of focus on this area.
1: Well, thank you for joining us today, Sonia. You've said that people in crisis often enter the system too late, and that we could be providing more effective early intervention. And as far as the mental health and addiction space is concerned, it is important because so many of our whānau are supporting those who are having problems in life and be having mental health issues or addiction issues as part of their challenge. Have you been satisfied with the way the issue has been approached politically as we build into November's big day to determine who will govern for the next 3 years? What are you making of the various parties' attitudes towards mental health and addiction issues, Sonia?
0: Yeah, look, I think it's really, it's a critical political issue, and we are interested to see how the different parties are tackling it. Look, in terms of our role is as an independent watchdog, so we call out when we think things need to be improved. But there has been some improvements. I do want to acknowledge that we've made some recommendations last year about improving crisis response to mental health and addiction services, and there has been some real movement in that space. So there has been some new services that have been stood up, and there has been that commitment to that 24/7 phone line across Aotearoa New Zealand. So I think there has been some good things happening there. But as you say, I think it's an important area for all of our whānau across Aotearoa. So I think it's an interesting thing to be having a look at when people are deciding which way they want to vote.
1: It's been a pleasure having a cordial with you, Sonia. It is an important issue as we

0: we go to the polls. But for now, we'll just take note that that the practices of seclusion are being monitored, and we're pleased to note too that they're being used less by those who are caring for those with mental health and addiction issues. Sonia Russell today with us from Te Heringa Mahara, the Mental Health and Wellbeing Commission. Thanks so much for joining us on the program, Sonia. Tēnā koe.
1: Tēnā koe.
0: Ngā mihi, you with 603 Urban Māori Radio. Ono rau mātoru, te ierere. Thank you. I think our next guest is right to go there, CJ. We're all good. Well, Dr. Michael Connolly is with us today from Aotearoa New Zealand's National Chair for the Australian College for Emergency Medicine. And he's talking with us about a new report which is warning that record demand, growing case complexity, and hospital capacity pressures are placing unprecedented strain on emergency departments across the country. That has been evident for some time. And Michael, thank you so much for joining us on our program. Ko Dale Tene, welcome to Radio Wate. Kia ora.
2: Kia ora.
0: Thanks for joining us. Now, I've been to some emergency departments this year as well, was mindful that the pressures on staff have been enormous, and what with sort of big flu strains, the EDs were chock-a-block, the corridors were as well, Michael. Now, your report shows emergency department presentations have risen to more than 1.4 million a year. What's driving the surge, and what does it mean for patients seeking urgent care? Give us an update from your end, please, Michael.
2: Yeah, I mean, this increase, it's hard to say what exactly is driving it. There's got to be a lot of pressures, though. And I mean, if you look at the increase, it's 21% over 10 years, whereas the population has only gone up 13%. And so there's a lot of things that could be contributing to this. And one of the things that we're concerned about is there enough resiliency, and is there enough support in the community so that people can stay healthy in the community? Because clearly they are having to seek emergency care, and that's something that we want to address, because if we can help keep people safe and healthy outside the ED, then it'll help relieve pressures within.
0: Yeah, that makes some sense. Of course, we've had this flu strain, which has been problematic and spreading fast, so it's chocked up our EDs. And of course, we know wait times to get in to see a doctor at your GP can sometimes stretch out over a month, Michael. You've described patients being treated in corridors and ambulance bays as an everyday occurrence. How serious has overcrowding become, and what risks does it pose for patient safety, dignity? And also, let's look at it from the kaimahi or the workers' side, the pressures that it places on them as well. What's up with the corridor treatment? How long do you think we can handle this for?
2: Well, that's the thing, and I mean, you're touching on some extremely serious points that are affecting our workforce currently. I mean, when you talk about overcrowding and too many people in emergency departments, it's not just the flu season. The flu season kind of showed the worst of this, but it happens every day. I mean, it happens throughout the summer, throughout the fall and the spring, and so it's something that wears down on our workforce. I mean, it's moral injury for doctors and nurses to be taking care of patients in corridors when they know that these people deserve more privacy. They deserve for us to be able to see them quicker, and be able to give more attention to what their needs are. And so this overcrowding, which is really a result of more access block. And we talk about, patients not getting in to see their GPs. It's not that then they come in with GP-related problems. You know, that happens sometimes, but that's not really the issue when it comes to access block and really clogging up emergency departments. It's that if people aren't able to see their GPs and they decompensate, they get sicker out in the community, and they reach a point where they have to come into the ED because they don't have any other place to go. And then at that point, a lot of them actually do need hospital admission. And so what we're calling for on the report is really a look at the whole health sector, because it's the EDs that feel the deficiencies throughout the system, right? So if we can support primary care, if we can support age residential care so that patients have a place to go that are older and need rehab facilities or need ARCs, or if we can increase inpatient bed capacity within hospitals, then that is what's going to really relieve pressure on the ED, so we won't be using the ED as just another hospital ward.
0: Yeah, Tanaki, I'm just wondering if there's any ethnic data collated as well, Michael, whether there are any particular peoples that are more inclined to head to the ED than others. We know that Māori presentations to emergency departments seemingly have increased significantly over the past decade. What does that tell us about wider health inequities, Eho? And what needs to change to improve outcomes for whānau Māori?
2: Yeah, our concern there is that, you know, are Māori having the access to the right care in the community and right supports in the community so that they can be seeking health, their health care more upfront from GPs, from primary care, and not get to a point where they're so sick that they have to present to emergency departments. The increase for Māori has definitely been noticeable over that decade. And, you know, one of the things that we've looked on as the Australasian College for Emergency Medicine is we've seen the problems of health inequity and the need for us to improve how we care for Māori and how we need to work with Māori as a team in achieving Paiora. And so we've instituted Te Rātaki Manaaki Mana back in 2019, which is a program that has brought in kaimahi from all throughout Aotearoa and in every emergency department so that we can focus on these health equity issues and turn emergency departments into culturally safe spaces so that Māori feel welcome there, and that when they do come to emergency departments, they can feel confident that we are giving appropriate care and we are giving them the right care. We are engaging with them. We are engaging with their whānau because we are team members in this journey to better health.
0: Thank you, Michael. We're always talking about how full the EDs are, but we seldom talk about what impact that's having on the morale of the staff who are trying to care for these people. And despite their best efforts, you know, many signed up to try and help on the wards or in ED departments. But when you look out into the waiting room and it's just pulsating with people, what effect is that having on staff morale? And are we losing any talented people because the pressures, the realities here in NZ are just beyond what they expected?
2: Yeah, that's really insightful observation. I mean, it's really taxing on those nurses and doctors that are working in the emergency departments. And so what we're seeing is, especially within doctors, is more fractionalization. So maybe they're not leaving, but then they're becoming part-time, or some of them are leaving. They might be going to different places within the health sector or possibly going overseas. And you know, these stressors are definitely taking a toll, and that's what this report is meant to highlight, so that we can prevent any more migration of good, high-quality doctors that are needed here in Aotearoa to provide the emergency care. You know, we've been staffing up the departments with a lot of international medical graduates for a long time, and their work is definitely appreciated, but we really want to encourage growing our own as well, training people within Aotearoa so that they become really good emergency medicine physicians and stay in country to continue providing care in the long term.
0: Well, I don't know what to do about the swelling numbers in our EDs. Is there some way we could use virtual connectivity so that those who thinking that they must come to the emergency department might check in first and have a virtual consult before actually heading in there and clogging up the hallways? What do you think might be a sensible way forward here? Because while we might be easing up now through the challenges of the winter months, it will return again in a year. And are we going to be any better geared up to accommodate next year than we have been this year, Michael?
2: Yeah, well, there are telehealth options. There's also a health line. So a lot of people will engage with these services before they come to the ED, and that's appreciated because a lot of times health line or telehealth services will be able to work on a solution for the patients to keep them from presenting to emergency departments. So I think it's a technology that's really getting started, and hopefully it'll continue to improve over time. The one thing though is, that's what helps keep those patients that can be cared for in the community to remain in the community and not necessarily presenting to the emergency departments. The real problem with regards to access block and really clogging up the emergency departments is that once we've realized and determined that a patient requires hospitalization, they don't have a place to go. So there's not an inpatient bed for them. The people that are inpatient, they can't get back into the community because we don't have the rehab capacity or the age residential care capacity to accept them back into the community. And so that's what it is, a huge drain on the system. And that's something that really needs to be addressed. And that's going to be in most cases beyond telehealth.
0: Well, I just want to acknowledge the work that's been done by the Australasian College for Emergency Medicine. It's such an important part of our health delivery strategies, but it is difficult for both patients and staff alike when the EDs are absolutely filled to capacity, as we've witnessed here in the winter of 26. Dr. Michael Connolly with us from Aotearoa New Zealand's National Council Chair for the Australasian College for Emergency Medicine. Thanks very much for spending some time with us, Michael. Te rā koe.
2: Kia ora.
0: Kia ora. Kia ora. Kia ora. It's the 1st of October, e hōma, and a number of things happened on this day, including the Goods and Services Tax, or GST, was introduced this day back in 1986. Adding 10% to the cost of goods and services was a key part of the economic reforms of the fourth Labor government, dubbed Rogernomics, after the Minister of Finance, Roger Douglas. On this day, the 1st of October, 1962, Sir Guy Powles was our country's first ombudsman. In a loose translation from Swedish, the word means grievance person. The office was created to investigate complaints about government departments and other national sector organisations. The ombudsman's role established this day in 1962 and 1923, the first Chatham Cup football final. Of course, the premier round ball trophy in the country. Kia ora te watu, te whanau mauri ori kia tātou. Kia ora te watu I o koutou manakitanga, tēnā koutou katoa. Well, health advocate and Te Kōhao Health Chair, Lady Tuleiti Moxon, is with us. Tuleiti says proposals to abolish or limit the Waitangi Tribunal raise fundamental questions about Crown accountability, kāwanatanga, and who will independently assess whether government decisions uphold or not the Treaty of Waitangi. With us, Lady Tuleiti Moxon. Thanks again. Hoki mai rā, Tuleiti. Ngā mihi.
3: Ngā mihi. Nice to be back.
0: I'm going to be talking with your friend off the back of our conversation, Mr. Peters from the North. ACT and New Zealand First argue the tribunal's outlived its purpose. Why do you believe its contemporary jurisdiction remains essential for our people, Tuleiti, and for wider New Zealand as a whole?
3: Well, it's really simply because the government do not act as good government. That they believe that what they do has no impact on anybody else, and they just make decisions that continuously are in breach of the Treaty of Waitangi. And those are the reports that the Waitangi Tribunal puts out every single time a rōpū takes the breach to them. Now, the issue that I have is that it doesn't matter how often they breach, and they are in breach, they just take it or leave it. They don't really care. They don't really want to change anything. They want to do as they believe they have a right to do, irrespective of what impact that has on the people of Aotearoa and us as iwi Māori.
0: And I take your point. I'll be putting that to Winston Peters as well. Well, why ditch the tribunal if every time the findings come out you just ignore them anyway? It just sort of doesn't make sense, does it? The tribunal's recent findings on the disestablishment of Takawhai Order, as an example, are central to your argument. So what do these findings tell us about the Crown's current approach to treaty obligations?
3: Well, they don't adhere to the Treaty of Waitangi. They don't adhere to our principle of rangatiratanga. They believe that they alone have sovereignty, and therefore they alone can make whatever decisions that they choose. And, you know, we've seen that time and time again. We've seen it over the Treaty Principles Bill. We've seen it over the changes that they've made to 19 pieces of legislation, where they've taken the treaty clauses and taken away to give effect to, which is something they must do, and then change that to take into account. So they can take it or leave it. So they've changed all these things so it makes it easier for them to push through, as they have done in urgent cases, as this whole country has experienced, and push through legislation that they want, and that without any consultation with Māori, without any consultation with iwi partners, with treaty partners. They have just bulldozed their way through without any accountability whatsoever. And that's why it's so important for the Waitangi Tribunal to carry on, because they are held accountable. And the amount of treaty jurisprudence that has been created in our country is huge. And our court system has taken many of their recommendations into account and will continue to do that in the future as long as they are there to keep and hold this government or successive governments into account.
0: Tēnā, how do we resolve this standoff point, which is what rights continued for Māori after the signing of the treaty? Now, some... A guy like the ACT leader might say, that our tribal leaders of the day signed up to become one people. And how is that to be? How is that to be challenged? Because some go along believing all of that we forego our rights by signing up to the treaty, and now we become all New Zealand citizens. This is part of the argument that they use. It's a cookie-cutter approach. It's a one-size-fits-all approach. It doesn't sit comfortably with many, but it is at the core of a lot of these political perspectives and arguments. What do you make of that, and how do we combat it?
3: Yes, because it suits their agenda, and that's what Hobson said, and so therefore it all went. But if you have a look at the Māori interpretation of Te Tiriti o Waitangi, it's quite different. And because they choose to push through the English version of Te Tiriti, because it suits their agenda, it suits their superiority, it suits the ability to be able to do what they want when they want without us. And so the truth of the matter is, since the signing of the Treaty of Waitangi, and you've seen it, you've seen that document, it's all ripped up and rat-eaten, I'm sure, and just dumped, basically, after it was signed. Well, it just goes to show what they thought about it then, and that's exactly the same way that they think about it now. And, you know, the one thing that the High Court had, that the Crown has said in our High Court case for the disestablishment of Te Ata Whai Ora, the Crown spoke very clearly there that it was the Waitangi Tribunal who were the authority on Te Tiriti o Waitangi. The Waitangi Tribunal. Nobody else. The Waitangi Tribunal. And so here we are again at a crossroads where they want to get rid of it because they keep keep writing reports that says the Crown is in breach. It hasn't delivered its its use by date because they keep breaching. And as long as they keep breaching, Māori will go to the Waitangi Tribunal because it's our only outlet that's not going to cost us an arm and a leg to seek justice.
0: Well, note that you're still awaiting a High Court decision over the disestablishment of Takawhai Order, a case that could, in fact, establish a significant legal precedent. You might explain that. What could a declaration of inconsistency under Te Tiriti mean for future governments and Crown accountability? And might you speak for the significant legal precedent that I've referred to, yes, please, well, too lady?
3: Yes, well, you know, it would be a first, because they're also that they're in breach of the Bill of Rights as well, and so it will be a precedent. It will set that, and it will set the tone of how the treaty is being treated by governments and governments yet to come in the future. And I think that that is a very important case to be watching. And you know, we've already heard the Crown saying things like, oh, we're going to get rid of this, we're going to get rid of that. And they've been very disrespectful towards our courts in our country. But the whole point of this, the three branches, is so that we keep each other accountable. And this government at the moment has not been accountable. They've just done what they want without even worrying or caring about the consequences of the decisions that they make. And so this case, we are waiting on the decision. We have now, the Waitangi Tribunal has released its final report on the 2575 claim, and so we've been waiting for that, and the final report on the disestablishment of Takawhai Order. And finally, we'll hopefully very soon get a decision from the High Court.
0: And we look forward to that. Thanks so much for joining us on the program today. Te mihi ana kia koe te tuahine. Always a pleasure, and always thought-provoking kōrero you share with us on Wate. I appreciate your time again today. Tūrei te mauri ora. Thank you. You're at 603 Urban Māori Radio. We're scheduled to have a chat with Winston, and we'll see how we go there. CJ's in the chair today because our mate Norangi is a little bit crook. So anyway, there's plenty to talk to the New Zealand First Leader about today as well, not the least of them, Paris. And Winston Peters is with us for a cordial. Hey, tēnā koe te tōkana. Thanks for joining us today, Winston. Kia ora. Morena, hi there.
4: How are you?
0: Let's start just acknowledging Adrian's contribution. Gee, I didn't realise he was so sick, Winston. I've been speaking with him about another interview I was hoping to have with him. He said he was off to the hospital. Here's me thinking he's, twisted his ankle or something, but something much more severe he was grappling with. Anyway, just acknowledging Adrian's time in the House and his role as Speaker, how did he stack up for you as Speaker? And sad to lose a guy who gave so much and didn't get too much time back in Civvy Street before, the bell tolled, so to speak. Thoughts on Adrian's passing, please, Winston?
4: Well, look, the speed of his death is a very serious regret, because none of us knew it was of that nature. The second thing is that his family deserves all of our condolences, and also, this guidance that we should be celebrating a good life, a seriously good life, not just commemorating it. And the other thing is that Adrian took on a job and surprised a whole lot of people. And we can't deny that, that he became a very, very good, measured, balanced, fair speaker. And that's not common sometimes in politics.
0: Yeah, moi mai rā, Adrian. Thank you. Yeah, it's not an easy job, is it, Speaker? Some have been pretty ordinary. Who stands out for you? Best and worst speakers of all time for Winston Peters on the 1st of October. Let it rip.
4: The last thing you're going to get me to do is answer that question in the middle of the campaign. But the best was a guy called Kerry Burke, who got the job, and everybody sort of wondered, why did Kerry get the job? And then as time went by, we began to understand that he had the right balance. He has a record of not kicking anyone out. Now, that's not bad, is it? And the others, they booted scores out, others have. But in his case, no one. And so he was the best, in my view. But there have been a lot of contenders, and then there have been some very ordinary ones and some who couldn't get over the fact that they're meant to be Parliament's person and not their political party's person.
0: Yeah. What do you make of the appointment process? Is it jobs for the boys in the big chair?
4: No, it doesn't quite go. I can't say that there. I can't say it's about jobs for the boys or balls or others. A lot of people hate to be the speaker. They don't want to be to get that job. They'd rather have a different job. But it's of that nature, really. And sometimes the people who least want to be the speaker probably make the best speakers.
0: Tēnā koe. I'm just speaking with Lady Judy Moxon. I don't know if you guys have had a cup of tea in recent times, but she expressed some disappointment at the rhetoric going around about the closure of dismantling of the tribunal. You've come and put this one in the public, although I've long thought it might be in the background, but it's front and centre weeks out from the election. You say you want to scrap it within 100 days. Am I accurate here?
4: You're right. You recall it's 1990 and Jim Bolger says that we're going to have the tribunal look at things till 2008 and thereafter decide them by 2014. That was a long, long time ago. And since that time, it's become a make-work industry. Lady Judy Moxon can say what she will. But the reality is you can't deny the fact that what was set up as an idea has long been misused, has had all sorts of business go before it, where they are now challenging the right of parliamentarians to write legislation. Now, this is extraordinary stuff. And so in the end, if you have a reaction, you're going to get a reaction. The reaction is, no, we're going to have a Waitangi Completion Commission, that's New Zealand First Policy, and we're going to set out to complete all the hearings, and the matter will be then over, as was originally envisaged.
0: But isn't it the struggle without end to find Māori rights and to address the injustices of yesteryear? Did Rangi Nui Did Rangi have it wrong?
4: Who had it wrong?
0: Rangi Nui Walker. It's a struggle without end. Well, that's what it feels like. Our kids, our mokos, still battling for justice.
4: It's a struggle, and I know Rangi Walker. Rangi Walker, I spent more time fishing than most people would know. But the reality is, some of us made it very, very clear. No, when you have reform, you have reform to fix things. You don't have reform to keep things going ad infinitum forever. That's the difference.
0: Why is it so important to disestablish the tribunal when you guys in Wellington just ignore its findings?
4: Because the tribunal is sitting in on hearings it should not be having. It's taking all sorts of claims. There are now 2,200 outstanding, not being heard. This is colossal stuff. No one at the time of the Treaty of Waitangi being established thought it was going to lead to all this. But the Labour Party widened it out to everything back to 1840 and every little grievance you like. And then you get a guy called Smith who can't start an electric chainsaw, can't start an ordinary chainsaw on Mount Hill, on One Tree Hill. You remember him. Now he's taking complaints to the international body to wind us down and stop the government doing what it's doing. I mean, this is so anti-democratic. It demands a response. We're having an election very soon. The people are the masters out there. Get this straight. It's the people out there voting on the 7th of November with the masters, not all these other self-appointed people.
0: Yeah, but it's those very people who are looking at the petrol pumps, looking at the supermarket checkouts, realising that things haven't gone as well as was promised 3 years ago. You'd accept that, wouldn't you, politically? I mean, we were supposed to be finding our feet and becoming a powerful new economy, a rock star economy from the South Pacific. It never eventuated. Who's responsible?
4: No, hang on a minute. You know, 3 years ago, all the rest were bang on how they were doing right. Labor was saying they were governing properly, even though they were borrowing like an ad-armed octopus. They borrowed $60 billion for COVID, $30 billion they didn't spend on COVID. They left us bankrupt. You all know that. And so the other side, for ACT National, were saying, if we elect us, we can fix it. We, in New Zealand First, never ever said that, did we? No, we said this is far worse than you think. This economy is far bit different state. It'll take decades. It'll take many terms to turn it around. We never said it was that easy. And so when they got in, we said to the National Party, you're going to have to cancel your taxation and put it off for 2 years because the public will believe then how serious things are and turn this economy around. So, no, we did differ. But what we have done, we've been a steady rock in the government trying to stabilise things.
0: It's been pretty austere, and people have found themselves hugely... we're worse off, aren't we, 2.5 years on?
4: Well, no, we're not. I'm just look, the latest preview, it was only out 2 days ago. It sets out that we're doing better than we thought we were doing. But it's not really good.
0: That's monetarily. Well, look, what about in race relations? How are we performing there, Winston?
4: Oh, race relations, we're better than ever we were. Guess why? Because they're more Maori and Palmer than they were before.
0: Yeah.
4: The very thing that we said was going to happen on MMP, no, and I was the guy that campaigned for it and said you're going to see far more Maori than before. We've got far more Maori than our numbers. I mean, what else? What next?
0: But look, that's in Wellington and in the Beehive. What about at the checkout?
4: No, you've got them all over the place.
0: And at the Bowser. You know, this is where Maori are overrepresented in Struggle Street. How come?
4: Yeah, Maori overrepresented in Struggle Street, but the change has been dramatic from where it used to be. We're on our way forward, and we've got to recommit ourselves to that. But it's not all bad news. It'll be all bad news if the other side get in, because they're going to spend money like there's no tomorrow. Then you'll be all broke.
0: Well, so many people are still leaving for Aussie. That's just the reality. I see the house prices have slipped. Have you got any good news for us this morning?
4: Yeah, well, the good news is that the next few weeks you'll see the polls turn and then get some stability back in this government, but certain elements of the government are going to have changed for the better. That's what you can look forward to, because we've never changed and kept our eyes off the prize. We want safe, affordable housing for Maori. We want safe access to health as fast as possible for Maori. We want educational achievement for Maori. We want first world wages. We're the only party arguing for those four things. We're going to go on arguing for them and make that a reality.
0: You should put in a Waitangi Tribunal claim.
4: Yeah, so we all put in the Waitangi Tribunal claim. Right now we've got hundreds and hundreds of claims for the foreshore and seabed. Everybody with Maori knows that the foreshore and seabed belongs to the humanity. Every Pacific person crossing the Pacific knew that. But all of a sudden you've got all these legal claims going in. And guess what? It's Maori versus Maori. What a stupid feud we've got going on, financed by these radical left-wing pinko communists.
0: Oh, you can't call them radical left-wing pinko commies.
4: They are.
0: They
4: are pinko commies.
0: That's too old. Next, you'll be talking about reds under the bed.
4: No, they're not at beds under the bed. They're on top of the bed now. And they're out there. They're out there going to take all the money off the rich and give it to the poor. When was the last time you heard that happen, eh?
0: Well, you know.
4: These people have become modern-day Robin Hoods. Yeah, they'll take from the rich, but they won't be giving it to the poor.
0: They'll be giving it to themselves.
4: Like the Waipurira Trust and all those other people who are on the teat. You know that.
0: I have heard it before. Hey, GST was introduced this day of 1986. Could we do without it? How come other countries are able to take GST off all manner of foods, but yet we still hammer our own people? It costs more to buy a steak in New Zealand than I could buy a New Zealand steak in London for cheaper.
4: Dale, that's a brilliant question. Why did you add the real part that you didn't want to add? Introduced by, guess who? A right-wing government? No, by Labour. And he said that the 10% was set in stone. Well, it was written in paraffin. Now it's 15%, right? And who took it there to the 15%? Why, the National Party did. So there you go. These two parties on the left and the right that people have been voting for. Why don't you take a chance for a time and buy yourself our future? Give New Zealand First a dime, but we can't do worse than them.
0: Oh, look, you seem to be going pretty good, don't you? You got pretty decent sway. Hey, are we pulling out of the Paris Accord? What's going on with that sort of chat around town?
4: Well, what New Zealand First is saying is, if Russia, India, China, and the United States are 60% of the emissions, and we're at 0.17%, nothing we do is going to have any effect whatsoever. And also, the Paris Accord is meant to exempt food supply, food produce. We're food producers. How come we're being hit by possibly $22 billion having to be paid from our economy to some other economy? Now, all these people in the Paris Accord, right here, right now, all these politicians, you ask them this question. When are you going to pay the $22 billion, up to $22 billion offshore to other economies because of your signing up to the Paris Accord? And not one will answer you. See my point? This is raging hypocrisy. We're saying straight up, straight front, New Zealand has got a proud record when it comes to the environment. There's no need for us to be paying a cent offshore, and we're getting out of it.
0: Well, certainly one worthy of discussion, and at times that money we save from pulling out of the Paris Accord, we could use to sort out some of the injustices of yesteryear and give it out in treaty settlements. What do you think of that?
4: No, if we save money from the Paris Accord, we're going to spend it on climate resilience. We're going to spend it on stop banks and all those other things we're meant to spend it on. We're not going to do that, Dale. Take the money for one purpose and abuse it and misuse it for another purpose. That's the Labor Party style. That's not ours.
0: You don't like the Labor Party, do you?
4: No. I worked with the Labor Party. I worked with Helen Clark and Cullen, and you know it was a successful combination.
0: Well, you could do it again then, couldn't you?
4: No. I know. I worked with Jacinda Ardern and the other crowd, and talk about underhand and lying. I never met a combination like it. They were two different parties.
0: What if somebody said sorry?
4: Sorry? Well, sorry for lying to you. That doesn't work in politics.
0: Yeah, but it does work in life, doesn't it?
4: Yeah, it works in life.
0: We apologise and get on with things for the betterment of the good people of New Zealand.
4: No, because you'll just go back and revert to type because you can't keep your word. And keeping your word's the name of the game. You shake hands with somebody, you go and ask Helen Clark and tell them, when did I ever deviate from my contract?
0: All we have in life is our integrity.
4: You've got it in one.
0: Okay.
4: It took us an incredible long time to get to there.
0: Okay.
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6: I've heard people say that too much of anything is not good for you, baby. But I don't know about that. There's many times that we've loved and we've shared love and made love. It doesn't seem to me like it's enough.

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7: Yesterday I went to a most wonderful kapaka event. It was at Orewa College and it was put on by Idea Services, and it's for our whānau with intellectual disability, IHC, if you will. And there are a number of groups, I think maybe six, that took the stage yesterday for Kapahaka. It was the most beautiful occasion, and I couldn't help but be moved by their efforts, those on stage, of course, but also their carers. And the mood in the room was joyous, as our people, young, old, some with serious mobility issues, some with eyesight challenges, some with intellectual challenges. And they were up doing kapahaka in a most fantastic way. And yes, there's matatini and there's high-end kapahaka. But for these people, it was a very special moment for them to get up on stage and wonderful to be part of. I'd like to acknowledge Vonnie Davis, who sort of coordinated this. There are nationals for our people from IHC and Idea Services for their kapaka. But if you ever do get a chance to tautoko, then do. It's another moment for us to be proud as a people, as we see those with whakapapa Māori and some without getting onto the stage and doing their best. Was it all coordinated? Of course it wasn't. It was free flow, and there's a great deal of pride, a lot of laughter, and some beautiful haka, and it was very moving. While we're out there, I actually took a chance to have a look at the new seawall at Orewa Beach, which our son, I've told you before, is a long-time stonemason. He was part of the construction project there. It was a huge project, and now you've got a promenade and a boardwalk, I guess you could call it, all lit up, and this major new stonework. If you, next time you're at Orewa, have a little wander down to the beach, you'll see it. It's almost a kilometre long, it would seem. But nice to spend a bit of time there at Orewa after the event at Orewa College yesterday. Very special. And I'll look for a conversation with Vonnie as well when we get a chance for a kōrero. We're going to take a wire to break, 8:14, you're with 603, Urban Māori Radio. Merepeka Raukawa Tait joining us after the Waiata. Thanks for tuning in this Thursday morning. And don't forget, it's the 1st of October, so you can pinch and punch whoever you like today. Not too hard, though, obviously. You're with 603. It's coming up towards 8:15.

0: got an order found. Just going to roll into that song too, because Mike Smith is available for a cordial today. Thanks for your time today, Mike. Tēnā koe.
1: Morena,
0: mate. Winston Peters doesn't seem to like you. He keeps referring to you being and your outrageous challenges, so much so that he wants to scrap the tribunal and pull out of the Paris Accord. What are you making of that sort of rhetoric there, Mike?
1: Well, that's why those sorts of statements and those sorts of behaviours are bringing us into serious disrepute, not only amongst the voting public of New Zealand, but also now internationally. You know, groups are watching what's happening over here, and they're outraged. And so they should be, because we've made deals with whole nation states to say that we won't do anything to harm the climate. And we've got obligations to those agreements that we've made. And so they go out on, as the foreign minister, he goes out and he makes these undertakings to foreign governments. And then he turns around, comes home, and does the exact opposite, as if nobody can see what he's doing. But unfortunately for him and the government, these things are being observed. And as I mentioned, groups overseas are outraged at what's happening. So they've got nobody to blame but themselves for that.
0: Well, a formal complaint's now been lodged alleging our country's climate backsliding could breach our trade commitments with Europe. Do you think international pressure is becoming necessary to hold governments accountable on climate action, Mike?
1: Yeah, I do, because if you can't find that sort of the will to do that domestically, we've got to find the ways to do that in any way possible, because the government seems to want everything to go away. They kill my court case. They want to silence people like me and other citizens that are raising these contentious issues. They want us to just go away. But the problem is that the issue is not going away. Climate change isn't going away. If anything, it's accelerating at both speed and at scale, and it's putting people's lives at risk. And we've already seen deaths as a result of this. So, I think they've just got to face the facts, face reality, and rather than try to silence these things and push them under the carpet and lie about them in Parliament and pretend that they're not happening, they've just got to man up and face the issue and start doing what's required to bring the situation under more control.
0: Thank you, Mike. Could you give us an update on your case too? Because I know that they moved legislatively to deny individuals the right to take major remitters to court, as has been the case here in your challenge. Where does that leave your case? Because your case against major emitters has been described as a landmark legal challenge. Looking back, what do you believe has been the most important outcome of the case so far? And where is it at?
1: So the case has been discontinued because of the change of law. So notwithstanding that the Supreme Court decided that this case should be heard and that they gave us leave to have the matters put before the judges, the government stepped in on a live court proceedings and they cancelled it, which is pretty outrageous. And so that's been cancelled. So that's the first of my proceedings. The second one, Smith against the Attorney General, which looked at whether or not the government's behaving in a fit way to address the issue of climate change, that was heard 4 weeks ago. And so we're waiting for the judges to come back with a decision on that one. And so that's where that is. In terms of the original case that was knocked out, we've been in discussions with the various opposition political parties, including Labour, Māori Party, the Greens, who have all given us assurances that after the election, if they are to be successful, they will turn the lights back on, they will reinstate those cases, and they will go before the courts. So we're just waiting to see what happens as a result of the elections. But as I said, none of these things are going away, and we're not stopping what we're doing, Dale. We're just going to continue on, and so perseverance, I think, at this stage is the name of the game.
0: Tēnā koe, Mike Smith with us today. many communities, including Māori. I was talking with the reciting of a marae at Karaka off the back of Gabrielle. So many communities, including many Māori communities, are already experiencing the effects of climate change. You've long advocated that at some time we will have to have some serious discussions about moving from our coastal environs up to higher ground. What are you hearing from whānau on the ground regarding climate change, and what concerns you most as we head into another summer? We're talking about managed retreat, which has been forced upon some marae and urupā for obvious reasons. This climate issue isn't going away despite political rhetoric. What are you hearing on the ground, Mike?
1: Yeah, well, it's adaptation is something that all of us are going to need to think about. Unfortunately, climate change adaptation is not a whole solution. We can't, for example, adapt to increasing droughts. There's only X amount of water available to the land, and once we pass that that point, we go into a drought situation, and it's very hard to adapt to that. I think one of the best ways to describe it is to look at body temperatures. You know, I think, was it 90, I'm just trying to think of a figure now. We have a certain temperature range that we can survive at. And once we pass it, that way our temperature rises, we get very, very sick. If it rises another degree past that, we get into the fatality zone, if you like, and life becomes unsustainable. So that's a metaphor for adaptation, that there's limits to these things. I mean, we can't adapt to polluted rivers. Once they become polluted, it's very hard to turn that back around and to reverse that. I know down in Rotorua, for example, you know, there's so much fertilizer and nitrogen leaching off farmland into the lakes that even if we were to stop that tomorrow, it would take another 100 years for that, for the for those nitrates and phosphates to stop leaching down through the land into the waterways. So this idea that we can all of a sudden just protect ourselves is true to a point, but it definitely has its limitations. So what that means, Dale, is that we've obviously got to stop making the problem worse, and that's what we're pushing for at the moment. We've got to address the core issue, which is the emissions that are coming from human activity going up into our atmosphere and causing the problem in the first place. So I guess in a way, adaptation is, can be the cuddly part of the problem, and everybody thinks, well, let's go and do these good things, but there are limitations to that. So we've just got to be careful we don't get lulled into a false sense of security by those measures.
0: Tēnā koe, your northern whanau, Mr. Peters, says that that New Zealand's contribution on a global sense through the Paris Accord is negligible, almost irrelevant, bearing in mind that we aren't the major emitters globally, and those who are responsible for most of the emissions aren't playing ball on the international climate scene. The Paris Accord, then, has it been successful? We remember the emissions trading scheme of yesterday, New Zealand's commitment to it. Has it served its purpose, the Paris Accord? We've heard New Zealand First with overtures of wanting to pull out of the Paris Accord. How successful or not has it been, and what do you make of that desire to step away from it?
1: What I'd say to that is that it's misleading what Peters is saying. These agreements are based on science. Thankfully, science sets the limits rather than politicians. And politicians aren't scientists. They're more concerned with things like the economy and how these things impact on their viability as politicians, I would say. But what the science tells us is that a full 30% of the global emissions is produced by small countries like ourselves. So if you join up all the small countries together, that's one whole third of the problem. So to break it down and say, you know, each one of those little bits doesn't count, you know, is not the correct way to look at it. You've got to understand that this is a global problem, and so it's about how do all the emissions add up to create the global problem, and therefore, how do we reduce that? Well, we've got to reduce it everywhere, right across the world. And we've got to do our bit. It's not enough to say we're not producing that much. The other counter argument to that is by opening up our fossil fuel resources to the world, as the government is currently doing, Shane Jones, New Zealand First, wants to invite the big oil companies to come back down into Aotearoa and start mining fossil fuels. Now, not all of that's going to be burnt up in Aotearoa, is it? In fact, probably very little of it. It'll go onto the ships, it'll get sent overseas, and it therefore feeds the global fossil fuel industry. And so it's a nonsense to sort of say, well, we're not, you know, we're not producing fossil fuels at scale that'll put a dent in the global situation. Well, we may not be burning that oil, but we're making it available for other people to burn. And so, yes, I don't accept those allegations, and I think that's just the words of the politician who's indebted to those big companies. And you've got to say, Shane Jones and Winston Peters are basically glove puppets for big industries who want to come in here and extract and take our resources for their overseas company shareholders. And why are they doing that? Well, I'd suggest that because those companies are the major contributors to their, to their election funding. And so it's a kind of, it's a bit of a mafia. It's turning into a bit of a mafia situation, our political environment and its relationship with big business. And so I think that's been addressed by some of the other parties. I think the Greens have got some policies on the table about wanting to limit the amount of funds that companies can pay into political parties. They're wanting to limit the amount of lobbyists that sneak around the corridors of Parliament whispering in politicians' ears and writing the policies for them, which is what we saw in our Fonterra case. You know, we had the officials from Fonterra having secret meetings with the Prime Minister and writing the legislation, and then when we asked questions about that, they denied that that was happening, but in fact, a week or so later, we discovered we went down the rabbit hole and looked at the records, and of course we found that that is indeed true. And so, we're really sliding into a very sketchy situation when the relationship between big industries, big business, and a lot of these are international companies, and some of our political parties. And of course, I'd say New Zealand First is right at the front of the queue with all that. They support this and they want to continue this. And the only people I see benefiting benefit from that is the companies themselves, and of course the politicians that take their money.
0: Some very interesting kōrero as always, and thank you for sharing perspectives with us regularly. Mike Smith, environmentalist, and of course obviously been affected too politically because he's become, like we have over time, a bit of a whipping boy or a political football for those who challenge his perspectives. But we always love to have them tabled. Thanks very much for your time. Tōkana, tēnā koe.
1: Tēnā koe, Dale. Have a great one.
0: And kia ora to you. Thank you. You're 6:03. And it's just gone 8:30. Merepeke Raukawa Tate is, well, a political commentator and justified to be so. A former Māori Party co-leader, long-time advocate for Māori social and political advancement. Merepeke spent decades challenging governments of all stripes and remains a sharp observer of how Māori issues are framed during election campaigns. Thank you for your time, Merepeke. Tēnā koe.
2: Morena, Dale. By the way, I've never been a co-leader, but sometimes it's felt like it.
0: Yeah, I guess so. Apologies there. As the election campaign gathers pace, what's your assessment of how it's unfolding so far then, Merepeke, and the issues that matter most to our people? Are they getting enough attention?
2: They're only really getting attention through our own channels, Dale. I mean, the mainstream media, you'd think really that we didn't exist. We've got to actually create the momentum ourselves, and that momentum really is about making sure that we do vote. So, and there are significant issues, obviously. And for me, it's about the three T's. It's about who do I trust? It's about a track record from parties. What's their track record like? And obviously, to me, it's about the treaty, Te Tiriti. So, you know, those are the three things that I'm looking at. Really running the microscope over at this point in time, because, you know, we're in changing times, troubled times, and this is about who do I trust, what's their track record like, and obviously I don't want to see the treaty damaged any further than what we've seen and what we've been hearing too.
0: Well, it does appear to be, again, being used, the treaty, as a political football and trying to garner support to the right wing by painting pictures of Māori getting advantageous opportunities. Now, we know by looking at the stats, I mean, we don't live as long, our health, our housing, our education stats are all dragging behind mainstream, but yet this picture of us being painted as somebody who's getting something that other New Zealanders aren't. It's created a lot of ignorance out in our communities. People who don't know much about us as a people, don't know much about the treaty, and don't really care to find out too, just believing that those Māori guys are getting something that I'm not, and that's not on. But it's well-honed political rhetoric designed to create division and appears to be working with what looks like a surge to the right somewhat in New Zealand politics. How do you feel that our people are being used in this way?
2: Yes, well, of course, that's been the case for so many years, Dale, and you're right, it's resurged. But, you know, there's nothing dumber than Pākehās, really. The Pākehā voter, I mean, their white fear, their white fragility, you know, and they, because Māori are rising, and there is no doubt about that, our mokapuna in particular, they're very visual. Our, you know, the treaty settlements have changed the landscape. You know, we're encouraging education at the highest level. You know, all of these things, we're speaking out and claiming the right to take ownership and leadership in certain areas that we've never usually seen ourselves in. And of course, you know, Pākehā worry about Māori rising. Well, I say to them, because, and that is white noise. And look, if you look at the state of New Zealand today, and to me, we look very much like an undeveloping nation in so many areas. The state of New Zealand, where New Zealand is today, is a result of Pākehā leadership. Poor Pākehā leadership. I don't care what anybody says. And because, you know, we haven't been in the significant leadership roles in the last 50 years. And so, you know, Pākehā have no track record of being the great leaders and the great managers of the resources in this country and the great leaders of vision for this country. They couldn't develop a vision. They can't sell a vision. And so it's up to us. And, you know, if you paint Māori in a bad light, Pākehās, oh, yes, for them. You know, they've got something that they don't have to hold themselves or their Pākehā leadership accountable for. So, you know, I look at the Pākehā voter these days and I thought, well, serves you bloody right.
0: It's interesting that you put up the three T's, trust, track record and treaty. Is this a personal kaupapa, or are some Māori politicians using this 3T model as well? What's the origin of it?
2: No, that's just me. I just sat here just 5 minutes ago and I thought, right, this is, you know, this is me saying that I will vote. I've always voted. I want to vote. Who do I trust? And, you know, we hear from people saying things now, and then they get in, the party leaders, then they get in, and hello, next minute, something different. So who do I trust? And to me, who will I entrust the future of my mokapuna, the future of my culture, the future of, you know, everything that I hold dear, my environment, who will I trust with that? And to give your vote to someone, to an individual or to a party, you must be very sure in this day and age who that is going to be. So trust is a biggie for me. So it was really about what I thought, what I'm putting my thinking into. And their track record as well. If you've been in Parliament for 20 years, if you've been a Member of Parliament or a leader for 20 years, then, you know, what's your track record? When have I heard from you? When have I heard a compelling vision that is taking New Zealand forward, taking Aotearoa forward, that the views of Māori are absolutely important? Who's been talking like that? So that's the other thing. And, of course, the treaty, well, we know that's been under attack, and we know that, the Pākehā parties, they're so concerned about the treaty. They know bugger all about it. They're concerned about it. They want to wipe it off the map. And that tells me something about those parties as well. If you don't value the history, if you don't know the history of this country, if you don't know what the treaty, to me, is the way forward. It's always been the way forward. And yet the reluctance of mainstream parties, in particular a couple, to understand that and haven't taken the time to learn about it, it beggars belief. So those were just, I see it, as the three T's.
0: Tēnā koe, and they're interesting. We'll raise them again as well with others. When you look at the treaty and how it's been used politically, every political cycle, what we are seeing is a sort of push away, it would seem, from our mainstream parties, i.e. National and Labor. And so we've got a perceived rise in the Greens' popularity, and they could do well on November the 7th. A newbie, i.e. the Opportunities Party, who could also have influence going forward. And, of course, the three-headed coalition, New Zealand First, ACT, and National, as well, not doing as well as they might have thought they would coming into the election. The cost of living crisis is making us all rethink capabilities of those supposedly managing our economy and working on our behalf in Wellington. It's a very interesting election. Can you recall one previously, Metepeka, where things seemed so tight? I mean, all of the political commentators and pollsters are saying it's going to be a tight one. Can you recall one as tight as this in previous electoral cycles, Metepeka?
2: Well, of course, that's what we're hearing, that it's going to be a tight one. And, I mean, they're basing it, I presume, on what, the man in the street or on the polls that have been taken. So I don't know whether it's going to be tight, but I do know that, as you said before, the cost of living, there's been this real focus on the cost of living. And I understand that. Because now the cost of living is affecting so many more New Zealanders than it has in the past. But Māori families in general, many of them, thousands of them, have been living in Struggle Street for a long time. So the cost of living has got worse for them, but the cost of living is probably somewhat new to thousands of other New Zealanders. And so it's got a lot of attention. And I think we have to, understand that, who is talking about, good homes, good comfortable, well, not so necessarily comfortable, but warm home housing that serves the needs of the people. Who's talking about access and early access to health, to health services and education and jobs for our youth and things like that. The things that will make a difference, that will move the dial for our families. And I listen, and I know that, of course, the environment. So it's those fundamental, those real issues that impact our families. I want to know who's talking about them. I want to be able to say, you'll make a difference. I listen to you. I hear you. I understand what you're saying. I can put my tick beside your name or your party's name, your party. So, those are the things. I think Māori have to be absolutely ruthless. For this election, say, what's in it for me? What's in it for my family? I know how I'm living right now. I want things to change, and who can best do that? I am and have always been since day dot a Te Pāti Māori supporter, because I say, I really do think that we have to think, who will look after the future of my mokopuna? Who will create this wonderful environment that my mokopuna will thrive in? And so I just say that's what we need to do. We need to be very, very calculated. And as Māori, just say, this will be my voice. My vote is my voice this election around. Who will best ensure the future for my mokopuna? And mainstream parties, they're all over the place. They're all over the place. And I want to make sure that my mokopuna's future is going to be one of of positivity, and one where they can reach their potential, Dale. So everybody will make their own choice. The main thing is they do get out and vote.
0: Yes, indeed. And our people are on the move. Well, our future is not completely guided by the outcome of the election. We've seen this time and time again. Our people get on with it. We move from the street, not from the beehive. And so irrespective of the outcome, the struggle goes on. I mentioned that to Winston as we wrapped up our conversation today. He was talking about scrapping the Waitangi Tribunal because he thinks that it's been tahied by cases that shouldn't be part of its purvey. What are you making of calls to disestablish this? They did Taka Whai Order. Now the eyes are set on the tribunal proper. What are you making of that sort of political rhetoric, Metepeka?
2: Well, I think I don't agree with it. I certainly don't agree with scrapping the Waitangi Tribunal, because the Waitangi Tribunal and the recommendations in the report that they produce, they are the conscience. They are the conscience of this country, of our people and New Zealanders. That is why I believe Winston and other leaders, that's why they probably want them scrapped. They don't want to have the Waitangi Tribunal there in the background producing reports that, first of all, are stunning, that go all around the world, that are read by the policymakers all around the world. They're read by Indigenous people. They're read because what they have is they talk about not just the injustices, but they talk about the opportunity that governments today have to put things right. They talk about the things that can be learned by mistakes in the past. They talk about what leadership will look like in the future. That is what the Waitangi Tribunal puts out in their reports. And that's why when you've got Porotaki leadership in our country, of course they feel threatened by the Waitangi Tribunal's reports, because the Waitangi Tribunal is highlighting this. There is so much potential here, and this is what you have done, and this is what we're saying, where things can be done better. These are our recommendations. Have a look. Take a look at the recommendations. Hold the mirror up to yourselves, leaders in this country, the people who can make a difference, members of parliament, hold the mirror up to yourselves and do what is right. Now is the time, and you are the people. And that's why the Waitangi Tribunal isn't liked. It's because they are visionary, and they're laying down an opportunity for this country to be a better place and for leadership to step up. And by God, is it necessary?
0: I can't disagree with that. As always, appreciate your perspectives and time. Thanks so much for sharing some thoughts today with our peeps on Wātea again. Metepeka, mauri ora kia koe, tuhine, tēnā koe.
2: Thank you, Dale.
0: Thank you, Metepeka. Outspoken, yes. Experienced, yes. Committed, yes. Voting, yes. Each of us has a responsibility to talk to each other. Word of mouth recommendations in the voting scene far outweigh any pamphlets or social media posts. So talk to those you care for, those that you love, those that you respect, and say, look, are you enrolled? A lot of our young people have a disconnect with politics, understandable. In your youth, it doesn't feel like they've got anything much to offer. But, if we can get our people voting early, it becomes a lifelong trend. Wonderful to have you with us today. It's just gone 9:15. Edward Ashby is the Chief Executive of Te Kawarau Āmaki and is joining us following the planting of nearly 2,000 kauri seedlings in the Waitakere Ranges, which is a significant milestone in the long-term effect to restore and protect these treasured taonga rākau. Thanks for your time today. E te rangatira, Edward, hoki mai rā, tēnā koe.
3: Hi, tēnā koe.
0: Kia ora. I'm pleased to talk about Cody because, you know, for a time, Cody Dyback was dominating the news cycle. Obviously, we're in a political year and not far off an election, so it's been pushed somewhat into the background. So I was keen to get a bit of an update on Cody Dyback, Edward, but these Cody seedlings, might you tell us why, where, and when they were planted?
3: Yeah, sure. And yeah, you're right. Look, Cody Dyback, when we did our Ahui back in 2017, there was a lot of media of it. And as with all things, I think, you know, attention moves on. But the threat is still there and the taonga that it's affecting is still there. And so, yeah, we continue to do work in the background along with partners. For this kaupapa, this goes back, in fact, to that Ahui, because just to remind some of your listeners, Cody Dyback, it's a soil-borne disease and it, there's no cure for it currently. And it gets into the roots of the Cody and kind of strangles it from the inside out. And out in Waitakere, in our heartland, we had you know, some of our rākau rangatira, our Cody that had lived, you know, from the time of the arrival of the waka through to now, that were succumbing to this disease. And so we did a rāhui. But when we did that, that was also by time to upgrade infrastructure, but also research. And so what we did was sent some of our people and some of our partners went up those rākau that were still, you know, seemingly not sick from this disease, and they took seed from those, collected them, and then we grew them down in Rotorua at what was then Scion Research to, you know, test for natural resilience to dieback disease. And this project is the full circle of that. It's, you know, they grew up big enough that they couldn't stay in a lab anymore and they needed to come home, which was always part of the agreement. And so this kaupapa is a beautiful full circle of bringing these rākau home back to their whenua and to hopefully become the next, you know, 1,000-year-old trees.
0: Well, tēnā koe. The ranges are big, 2,000 seedlings, but they're more than seedlings now, obviously. They're substantial. Whereabouts did you decide to plant them?
3: Yeah, this is a good question. It's a big area, and I should point out, too, this is, I guess, the start of what we hope is a longer intergenerational program. But we had to first, these seedlings come off, like I said, trees that weren't showing symptoms. So we think that within those 2,000, there's some natural, or we hope that there's some natural resistance to the pathogen. And so one of the things we did was identify landscapes or areas across the takiwā that didn't have currently, you know, strong phytophthora in the soil, so places that were basically dieback-free or not heavily infested. And then we planted them in those places to give them the best chance to kind of uffy them through, to give them the best chance to adulthood. So they're spread out in quite a few places across the ranges.
0: Well, and pleased that we've come this far. Of course, there's a lot happening in the Waitakere as well with various developments and kaupapa. What do you want Aucklanders and visitors to understand about their role in protecting the ngahere and ensuring the seedlings survive for generations to come? There were, if I recall, cleaning stations to get gunk off your boots. But the dieback is continuing still, and the fact that there's no cure is perplexing, isn't it? Who's working hard to try and find one, or do you think there ever will be a way to protect these rangatira rākau?
3: Good questions. I think one of the things that we're working on under the new forum that's been set up, you know, under the deed we got last year, is a and that's going to go out to the community soon, but as a 1,000-year vision for the area, because the premise is, you know, if we're losing 1,000-year-old trees now, we need to plan on that timescale, which is a massive challenge even to imagine, but is one we have to do. And so there's many challenges, and there'll be many challenges. There is no cure right now, but there is ongoing research both here and offshore into this disease and similar ones. And, you know, I guess we have to remain hopeful of a cure, but also do practical things to try to protect these trees in the meantime. And so some of that's, you know, the infrastructure that we use to try to stop the spread of mud, but also to try to keep, you know, 100,000 people off the roots of these trees to give them the best chance. But other things, you know, what Aucklanders could do is, you know, stay on the tracks out in the Waitakere's. You know, they've been built there to try to look after these taonga so that our mokopuna's mokopuna can still see them. And also just to, I guess, keep engaged with both Cody, but also our broader, you know, environmental initiatives happening up and down the motu. You know, iwi, hapu and community doing, you know, a heap of work in this space. And being informed is, I think, the best thing any Aucklander or New Zealander can do to try to support all of these different kaupapa and keep our kauri standing for the next 1,000 years.
0: Well, that's certainly the hope, isn't it? Thanks very much. Any news or updates about this kaupapa or program will be most welcome. I think we're all united. We recognise the status of these rākau. These taonga, and we need to fight hard to ensure their long-term survival. My mum and brother go to this pub in Sydney. It's a rock and roll pub called the Cody. I think it's the Cody Point Hotel, just next to the fish markets in Sydney. And I can't help but thinking that, you know, half of those houses over in Sydney were built by our Cody, which they nicked off our northern coast, eh? And so,
3: aye.
0: And so you know, we're just sort of mindful of the role it's played and the journeys that the rākau have taken. We need to fight to protect them. And Edward Ashby, his team out in the Waitakere, are doing just that. Edward's the chief executive at Te Kawarau Aumaki. Any updates on the marae, mate?
3: Yep, we're working on it. We hope to break soil this earthwork season, start to get the earthworks done, and hopefully a driveway in. And then I've just got to keep on hustling, got to keep going to fund the rest of the build. But we'll get there.
0: Yeah, I'm sure you will too. Hey, it's always neat having a kōrero with you, Edward. Thanks for all the mahi you're putting in on behalf of our people. Ngā mihi. You were 603 Urban Māori Radio. Well, just acknowledging the passing of Adrian Rurafe and kindly joining us is Elijah Pue. Elijah has been involved in the Orohe, formerly a chief executive at Te Mātuku Iwi Māori Partnership Board, Elijah. And has been involved in our local politics situation. Like many, heading down to Whangaihu to acknowledge Adrian's, in some ways, sudden passing. Thanks for joining us on the program, Elijah. Tēnā koe.
4: Morena.
0: Morena, Elijah. It's sad, but you can't help but acknowledge a guy who's given so much of himself for the public good. Didn't realise how crook Adrian was, and you know, somewhat taken aback by the suddenness of his departure, but what would you say of his contribution to get us underway, Elijah?
4: I mean, you quickly look to his contribution he's made to the country, but yesterday when we welcomed him to Whangaihu, I was instantly taken to the contributions he's made here at home, and those far outweigh what he then went on to do for the country. But his contributions to his own iwi, his hahi, his marae, his people here at home, has been a life of service, as I've said in the past, and we can be very grateful for Uncle and all that he's given to us as an iwi, and then more so to the nation around his role as an MP and then as Speaker of the House. I mean, that is quite a significant achievement for a Māori electorate MP, and for the most part, a quiet achiever.
0: Yeah, thanks, Elijah. I'm pleased you touched on this, because we tend to think of his big gig being as Speaker of the House. What you're saying to me, though, is that his big gig was you know, years of commitment and service to the people of his local community, to the Ratana Church, to the marae. What stands out for you? You know, let's ditch the political side of his life. That was 12 years, but you know, he lived a rich life. How would you describe his contribution to community and indeed to his local whānau community?
4: I mean, I think about his leadership of Te Rūnanga o Ngāti Apa through the settlement process, one of the first of the many iwi in the wider Whanganui area to settle in the early 2000s, and he led Te Rūnanga through that. I think of his leadership of Te Rānganui Trust, now the largest Māori health provider in Aorohe, as he was chairman and representative of Ngāti Apa for a long time, and indeed as a faithful servant to Te Hahi Ratana, and being of the Ratana whānau itself, being a descendant of Tahupō Tiki Weremu Ratana. I mean, those three things in itself just speak volumes to the type of man he was, and you know, he was unheard of insofar as he was quiet and unassuming. He was a quiet achiever. He got on with the mahi. He didn't do it to be in the spotlight. He didn't do it for praise. He did it for the betterment of his people. And that's indeed why I think he won the MP for the seat of Te Taiho Auru after the retirement of Mrs. Tudia.
0: Yeah, indeed. I'm pleased that you touch on his personal traits, a very steady demeanour. While he obviously had great intellect as well, it can be very challenging treaty settlement kaupapa across years. And so you do need to have a steady and consistent way about you. And I think that's what many people are acknowledging. Also, Elijah, he was okay to have a laugh too. While he was, you know, came across as a serious sort of man, he didn't mind having a bit of a laugh. And I think we almost got him on a karaoke unit one time up here, if I recall rightly. So there were some lovely personal traits that Adrian carried through his life, Nair.
4: He was a beautiful man. He had a great sense of humour. But he was our uncle. And we were always, you know, my generation, at least, was very clear that it was Uncle Adrian. And similar to Nanny Tuddy, they were all these things before they became the Right Honourable Speaker, so to speak. But I think you're right. He was a really beautiful, humble man. And he didn't mind having a laugh, didn't mind sitting down with whoever it was from all walks of the world to share. And I think that speaks to his Christian values around his ability to share, support, help, assist. Anyone who, you know, in my case, I was a budding politician and probably still am, and certainly him and his sister Gaylen, my auntie, have helped me, albeit flying different political colours, but noting that wakapapa connection first and foremost, and their support I reflected on yesterday on the paepae has been something that I'll cherish.
0: Well, we acknowledge Adrian's contribution. We're in it for the long game. You know, the struggle without end. This sort of kōrero would suggest that each of us are soldiers for the cause, some contributing more than others. But the work goes on, and as we lay Adrian to rest, we do that with thanks for his contribution to our collective goals. Elijah, thanks so much for joining us. I think the politicos are heading to Whangaihu today, are they not?
4: Today and tomorrow. They sadly couldn't organise themselves to come in one pōhere, so I understand some of them are coming today and some are coming tomorrow.
0: All right, Elijah. Well, we're thinking of your uncle today, mate. Thanks very much for sharing some time with us here on Wātea, Elijah. All the best.
4: Kia ora.
0: Kia ora tō koe. Elijah Pue, kindly reflecting on his uncle Adrian Rūrawhe, on the sort of man he was, his contribution, and while we acknowledge that politically, Adrian was a tino kai mahi for the people of Ngāti Apa. Moi mai rā e te rangatira, haere atu rā. Moi mai rā, takoto mai rā. Haere, haere, haere. Thanks so much for tuning in this morning and to our special guests on the program, which is produced each day by Haniani Melbourne, engineered today by CJ Lenati from Meadale. Thank you so much for tuning in to Atatū. He Rere Hua is coming up in 10 minutes. Have a good day, and we will catch up with you tomorrow just after 7. But right now, it's at the 9 o'clock, and you know what 9 o'clock means? Yes, what's the time? It's now 9. Hang your britches on the line. It's also the 1st of October, so have a good day. News with Scott.
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0: Rota rota, la Wikitoria Machia.
1: Bailey. She lives with Ren, Rawiri and Tamara in the schoolhouse next to Te Kura Opiri across the road from Hatopanapa. Roof warmed by the sun, spreading fingers of light through the autumn leaves, sugar beet trees lining the drive next door. She's a dog, loyal greyhound, that's where her grace comes from, bounding her breed. Deep velvety eyes, silken, softly framed, she likes connection with her little humans. 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To all our pets who enrich our homes, they make us feel welcome with their bark and cheer. When I come to call, I'll know you'll be here.
0: Rota rota, rota rota, la Wikitoria Makia.
1: Girl power. First stop, Ripco in town to buy strops to keep the load of pipes in place. Annie backs the truck in from across the road to pick up a trailer. Dad would be proud. From the hire centre, sussed out and paid for yesterday. Then it's to Maiko's on the main street for plumbing supplies. The two girls there are great. They retrieve a copy of the sale from their records, mine I've left at home. No boys around with hacksaw blades and measuring tapes. They cut the pipes. Teamwork without the talk. Into the back of the truck goes the coil. I'm entertaining Punny and Louie just as well. It's still morning, it's still cool amongst the pipes. Louie finds this all pretty fascinating. I'm on the lookout for cars as well. Over the hill and around the bend to Herikino, on to Broadwood. A stop for lunch in Mangamuka, chance to stretch the legs and fill the puku with Nanny Liza's fish and chips. A three-generation carry-all now, my moko will recall how fun it was we made from small.
0: Rota rota, la Wikitoria Makia.
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13: Authorised by Rob Salmond, 2 Gilmer Terrace, Wellington.
14: Hey, are you cycling this weekend?
15: Yeah, heading out tomorrow.
14: Okay, remember to have a hmm.
15: Eh?
14: Yeah, go hard, but have a hmm first. And wear all that fancy protective gear you've got. Because you're the best with getting the kids to help in the community garden, and we're going to need all hands on deck if we're going to get those tomatoes as big as last year.
15: Yeah, those tomatoes were like volleyballs. Will do.
13: If you get injured and can't help in the community, it affects others. So have a hmm and think, if you get hurt, who gets harmed? Find out more at acc.co.nz.
16: Kupu ho.
17: Ahi kāroa. Now this is a noun for burning fires of occupation. Long, undisturbed occupation, uncontinuous occupation, and the title to land through occupation by a group, generally over a long period of time. Now the group is able, through the use of whakapapa, to trace back to primary ancestors who lived on the land, like many of our kaumātua and kuia did with the tribunal and their wai numbers. Mēnei ko te whakamaori. 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Now, some land being awarded according to the ahi kāroa and the permanent occupation of the land of the ancestors, right down to the ancestors, the court is not examining carefully enough as to whether that undisturbed occupation is actually correct. Ahi kāroa, burning fires of occupation.
18: Te wā o te reo, your flavour.

0: you know, you just keep on going down that road, sis. That means everything. That means the Māori seats in Parliament. You know, are those a complete waste of time? You know, is that just within the kāwanatanga system? Well, you know, with someone like me would say, well, they're like really important, oh my God, because we need them to try and minimise harm, you know. If they could actually achieve anything, that would be amazing, you know, but that's not a level of expectation that I have of them, but certainly try and minimise and prevent harm. And so what Matike Mai says, you know, it's not necessarily about that you know, Māori would be over here and then everyone else is over here, you know, because we have that right to engage if we want to, but certainly the oppressions of the rights of Māori to make our own decisions about our lands, you know, to make our own decisions about, you know, our taonga, you know, the protection of papa in those places that we want, all of those types of things, there definitely needs to be a rebalancing, you know. You know, we already have lots of examples of that. You know, we know that they struggle, but in terms of the decision-making that, like, marae committees make, you know, all of those types of things. The issue is that then when we have laws that have been passed by kāwanatanga that then directly impact those. And so the future constitutional structure will have that sussed. I believe it's the value of conciliation, one of the seven values of Matike Mai. And that is that when we have a disagreement, you know, there has to be some sort of system, you know, where we can come together and talk about that. Because what happens now, as said, is Parliament just passes law. Oh, next minute, if we're trying to protest that, we all know what happened to protesters. Yeah. You know, you get locked up. And so it must be that there is something, that there is another way. Because one thing I must say about Matike Mai is that Matike Mai is not looking to destroy kāwanatanga. You know, what it is about is saying, you know, that we need respect for both. But what we have right now is the absolute dominance of one and the absolute struggle of another. And Māori don't want to be in charge for the sake of being in charge. That's where often the fear comes from, is that, you know, non-Māori go, oh my goodness, we're being so terrible, and now Māori are going to do just the same to us. Well, one, you know, just learn about Māori society, whānau. That's not actually it. You know, we're the most inclusive people on the blooming planet.
1: Yeah, why not?
0: You know, yeah, honestly. But also, you know, that it's our tikanga. But the thing is that as well is that the purpose of tino rangatiratanga, and this is why it's a constitutional discussion, is for that power-making, you know, authority, the decision-making authority. Why do we want that decision-making authority? Because our decisions are different. You know, they are based on different tikanga, values, philosophies, worldviews, you know, all of those things. It's not just for the sake of being in power. It's because of what that then means in terms of what we are able to enable, what we are able to protect, what we are able to advance, you know. And that's what people don't get, is that they just think, oh, you know, oh, Māori is this group that's going to take over. Yeah. Well, no, it's because we're actually different. This is why you need Māori seats.
1: Yeah.
0: You know, this is why, that's why even now in the minimum, this is why we need Māori seats in Parliament. This is why we need the Māori wards, but this is why we need the restoration of the rangatiratanga sphere, because we would just, you know, the most beautiful future lies ahead of us. We're one where we are, you know, fully be able to express ourselves as Māori. And I tell you what, anyone that's afraid, they only need to look at our kids. You know, those that are at wharekura and kura, like, they just have the most beautiful understanding of who we are. You know, and I just look at them and think, oh my God, that's our future. That's everything we could be. Okay, sorry. But, you know, it's so true. Like, my kids, you know, and people go, oh, well, you know, what's an example of how beautiful? And read Te Aho Matua, you know, the philosophy of our schools. And, you know, I often introduce people to Te Aho Matua, like my students, you know, who are non-Māori. And they read it and they're so moved and they're like, that's what we need in every school. Because, you know,
1: Te Aho Matua is the answer.
0: And Te Aho Matua is just an example in education. Imagine if we had a Te Aho Matua and Te Aho Matua system in health, in the way that we deal with those that have caused social harm, in the way that we approach the environment. You know, it's just the most amazing, beautiful future ahead of us, but we must have the space, or what they say in UNDRIP is the freedoms to do so. Oh my goodness, sorry. But I'm just telling you, it's so beautiful, this future, you know, and I know that we can have it, but it must commit to those that have unjust privileges to let those things go, you know, make way, and that, you know, to not be afraid, they can only but gain from it, you know, because it's not like Māori are pushing people out, you know, it's inclusive, and it's just, they just need to join us, you know, they need to join us, yeah.
1: When you start talking about

0: your tamariki too, like in the future that you want for them. That's different from the future that their grandparents had.
1: Well, that's right. That's exactly right. And you know, it's you know, that's why I'm just so incredibly grateful. This is probably the other part of it, is that, you know, Mateke Mai and constitutional transformation may sound like something like, you know, when I first say, you know, when they're like, Ronnie, what's the goal? And I'm like, oh, you know, changing the constitutional system. And they're like, whoa, sister, you know, is that realistic? You know, are we going to get there? And I just say, well, you know, we must. We don't have a choice. You know, if you look at, you know, everything that generation did before us, you know, and also what they had to deal with as well, you know, like, you know, people like Mariana Pittman, you know, were being bashed. You know, they literally had, that was the thing of the police, so we're, you know, or literally they're collecting signatures for the reel because the idea is that it might die. You know, that's so scary. And I try and explain that to my babies who are all kura kids. Mm. You know, and they're just like, whatever, mum. You know, like they don't even believe
0: me. Because they get to live in a world where it's amazing to be Māori. And
1: that's
0: they
1: right.
0: go to kura and they speak Māori and their whole ahurea
1: is
0: Māori. And that's so beautiful.
1: And it really is. And that's the whole thing, is that so we don't have a choice as to, you know, continuing this, because it's literally, we have this huge legacy, you know, of struggle that has come before us in terms of ensuring that tino rangatiratanga can be restored for that purpose, because its purpose is so that te ao Māori can live and thrive and flourish and all the wellness and amazingness that then those that come after us will experience from. You know, and you just think, you know, all, you know, a lot of the trauma that, you know, our Pakeke and that suffered was because, you know, that system that is set up in terms of, we're going to take your lands, but we're also now going to take your labour, you know, and yous are just going to be the labourers, you know, that relies on dehumanising a people, you know, and it relies on generating a self-hate in people. So it's what we call internalised colonialism. You know, and those are those ones that, you know, really believe, oh, well, Māori are just violent, you know, and Māori are just, you know, dumb, and oh, I might as well, you know, give up school now because I'm only ever going to be a labourer, you know. Mm-hmm. Those ideas are not natural to us, you know, like, hello. You know, we only have to look back at any of our kōrero tahito, you know, about Tāne, about all of the amazing things, you know, even recent histories, all the amazing things. But that's why if you can oppress all that knowledge, you know, and you can just make people think that actually your role in life is going to be this, you know. And so that's, you know, those are the struggles that the people before us have had to go through. And those ones that stood up and said, well, actually, you know, I'm going to reject this, you know, I'm going to do everything I can to learn te reo, you know, that we've come so incredibly far as a society. You know, like I have to try and, you know, tell my kids, oh, wharekura didn't exist when I was at high school. And they can barely believe that, you know. And so we must continue to advance everything that they, that those ones before us, you know, they didn't do all that so that we could just go, oh, sweet, you know, we've got the reo, or oh, sweet, we've got kura. One, we know that it's still tiny, tiny majority of, you know, our babies that actually are able to tend that for all sorts of issues, you know, all sorts. But the thing is that the absolute beauty when you have a system when you're growing up and you know that you can just be fully yourself, you know, whānau, and just one last thing is that because the cost, you know, like we could just go, oh, sweet, you know, look, we've got the reo, we've got all these things, let's just, you know, like have a break, you know, Ronnie, I'm tired, you know, and it's like, well, actually the cost of that, you know, is all those ones that still don't have access to that world. And how does it manifest us? It manifests in self-harm. You know, it manifests in drug abuse, alcohol abuse. You know, our people committing social harms and going to jail because they don't know their own worth. You know, and it's just all this lost potential about who we could be, living well, you know, and addressing all the major, major urgent issues that are before us, like climate change, you know, like entrenched poverty, like across the world, you know, we have all types of, you know, we have famines, we have, you know, lack of food security, you know, those are all major, major things that we need to deal with urgently, you know, and it's in that system where our babies know that they are absolutely loved and cherished and can achieve anything. Why? Because not only do their teachers teach them that, but everything that they learn about what it means to be Māori is that, which it is, you know, that that's, you know, if we don't continue to push that, then that's the cost, is that we don't have all this beautiful development, you know, and growth into everything that we could be.
2: There's just so much potential. I'm really grateful for people like Ronnie, Moana Jackson and Whai Makere. Without them speaking that language, how would we know where our future might sit?
0: So mea mea he ana tātou ki te tuki e tēnei mea to transformational change.
1: Yeah.
0: Hea te huarahi.
1: Yeah. Tuatahi pānui he tauari puata. So the independent working group on constitutional transformation, tauari puata I te tuatahi. You know, kātahi ruku he ngā kōrero. So it says directly in there, you know, there's a section on this is the constitutional relevance of tikanga and kaua. This is the constitutional relevance of he whakaputanga, you know, of te tiriti, you know, of things like the Declaration on the Rights of Indigenous Peoples. That's not the only one either. There's other things. You know, kātahi pānui he ngā, you know, uara. They then talk about those, you know, values. Mā tāpono, they're not really principles, but it really is, you know, their values in terms of, you know, what are those core things, you know, that might make up a constitution that honours the tikanga kawa. And I really mean it, whānau. Like, one of the values, I know I didn't mention it before, was community. Mm. And they're really so steeped in a te ao Māori perspective, because the notion of community, you know, or even the notion of tikanga, so the value of tikanga that is in there, it's that we're actually anyone that has, you know, power, you know, or decision-making authority, you know, as per tikanga, must consider the outcome of their decisions on relationships, you know. And people would go, hey, on relationships, and it's like, yes, on relationships, because actually, from a te ao Māori perspective, that's what makes the entire world go round. You know, be it your relationship to the te ao, be it your relationship to, you know, your whanaunga, be it your relationship to someone who's not your whanaunga, you know, and that could just expand out in terms of then our relationships to other nations overseas, you know. And so really read those values whānau. They're just in that Mātike Mai report, and that's just what it's called, the independent report, working group's report.
0: So once we've read all these values and we know what it means, how do we actually get it started? Like, who do we talk to? Right, do we have to go and see King Charles and be like, ane, ane ngā uara?
1: No, yeah, no, sis. And so the very first thing, so this is how all political change happens, is the creation of a critical mass that is then the will of the people. So first and foremost, this is why we say, you know, if engaging with kāwanatanga is your thing, you know, for example, that you don't mind going and being a politician and scrapping, and you don't mind doing the submission thing, or you don't mind doing the protest thing, you know, you can continue to do, you know, do that. But that really, you know, we've had a good dash with kāwanatanga whānau, that actually now the most important thing is the restoration of tino rangatiratanga, because it's, you know, we're going to aim for that change, sis, but we can't wait for then, you know. And it's especially, it's about developing our capacity, because what happens is that, you know, say we get constitutional transformation, they turn around and they say to hapū and iwi o marae, like, right, okay, you know, yes, we're going to start, you know, we need now your input into decision making at the national level. Well, the thing is that we know the state of many of our marae, we know the state of many of our hapū, you know, there are still you know, lots of challenges that we have. And so the thing that we're saying to people is that, yep, you know, if you're scrappy, you know, get in there with kāwanatanga. But, you know, I'm not sure that we can get much further there, you know, in terms of, you know, that, I mean, this the current government's a perfect example. Things will come and go. What we need you to do is, you know, we need you we need the rebuilding of te ao Māori as much as possible, so that when that time comes where we have that critical mass of understanding and can actually start looking at some, you know, start looking at those structural changes, is what I assume you're talking about, you know, like how can we actually get some structural change, you know. So there's a long, long pathway there, and the most urgent thing right now, you know, is it's get back to your marae, you know, it's get involved in kaupapa. How it's even things like, you know, like even starting in the home. And I know people, you know, it might be, people might think it's a cheesy or it's just like a stereotype now, but we really mean it. Speak te reo to your kids, you know, make sure that they're imbued in te ao Māori as much as possible, you know, and, you know, grow yourself a blooming garden, you know, all of those types of things. But no, but, you know, connect to your collective, you know, connect to your collective, because, you know, every decision a marae makes is a political decision. You know, that's, you know, every decision that, you know, is made by then, you know, any number of Māori collectives are political decisions, you know. And so it's actually exercising those things right now and strengthening that, you know. So honestly, whānau, anyone watching, you know, if you're not connected to your marae, and this is the thing, is that, you know, so I'm from Ngāti Pirau, right, you know, and we have heaps of Ngāti Pārau ki te whenua, we're called, you know, except, you know, because of all the things that happen, you know, we have lots that are, you know, don't have a connection back home and don't ever go home. And I'm like, look, whānau, you know, we've got three hui. You know, we've got the sports hui, the pāwars, we've got the kapahaka hui, tamararos, you know, we've got the academic geek life hui, you know, just pick one, anyone. You know, whatever one you're into, sports, cuppers, you know, and just go, you know, just go. And that's just our iwi, you know, there's, you know, things that are happening all the time to widen our embrace of our people. And so, you know, just that's what we need, is that we need that right now. That future's coming to us in terms of that structural change that you're talking about, but Mātiki and Wai is about living tino rangatiratanga as much as we possibly can, because the thing is that that's how we then expand, you know, how tino rangatiratanga is operating. No, you know, and this is why for me, you know, the quality that we have, or the right that we have, is actually, you know, what we would refer to as mana. Tino rangatiratanga is a doing thing, you know, and so what we need to do is do it, you know, as much as we can. For me, it's a doing. It's not tino rangatiratanga if you're not a doing, you know, but it's a right to do. It is a right, but a right to do, you know. We just need to exercise tino rangatiratanga as much as we can, and that's not just iwi chairs, whānau. It's not just runanga, you know, it's your whānau. You know, it's about being involved for a kaupapa, and this is our real task, is that all those Māori that are isolated but particularly don't have access to te ao Māori, oh my gosh, you know, it's the biggest
3: if you could mobilise them, the things that we could achieve would be immeasurable.
1: And particularly, you know, then of course those that are ready to then be involved in political kaupapa, because we need to decide what it looks like. You know, what does it look like, sis? You know, all the suggestions, the Māori parliaments, the blah blah blah, you know, all the ideas from He Whakaputanga Congress, or you know, other things, but that will be for us all to decide. But we will get that once we are exercising tino rangatiratanga as much as we can. And when we will get constitutional changes, when tino rangatiratanga is absolutely bursting at the seams, you know, and it's so beautiful, and it'll happen because just everyone will want to be involved.
3: Mihi ka tika ki a koe. Thank you so much for that amazing kōrero. He kaupapa nui, he mahi nui kei te haere, but he kaka ana hau, I feel very, very convinced that in my lifetime, we can achieve it.
1: So can.

Treaty Talks, hosted by Cara Rickard, a podcast series that dives deep into the history and impact of Aotearoa's founding document, Te Tiriti o Waitangi.

0: taua. 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
1: Free at last, free at last. Thank God Almighty we are free at last.
0: Alright, kua wātea, glory ki te atua. 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
1: 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Mene ko tōna Māoritanga. 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Larger reserves as well as areas where food was produced and gathered were to be set aside for the Ngāti Kiore and the Kohatutaka future generations. Whenua Tāpui, reserved land or land reserve.
2: Te wā o te reo, your flavour.

mai hoki mai, it's the major Māori mixtape. Ko Jordan with a Y, aho he uri no whaingaroa no hamoa, alongside DJ Severe and DJ Winona representing Ngāti Tūwhare Toa.